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We are so thrilled to be here with you tonight. We hope you're going to enjoy the journey. We're glad to take you on.

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She says, hey babe,

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You said, hey babe, take a walk on the wild side. I said,